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2: 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Insurance confirmed negative.
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1: Yeah, right now.

0: Thanks, Tony.
1: Timor. No, we are here. Into the 109. Go ahead. Signal 88 at 14012 base sweep circle. 140112 base sweep circle. Speak to the RP in reference to a fixed package stamp. The address is going to be off of Shore Drive.

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1: 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You're getting on 12.
0: Fanful.
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0: 777 Beach Park, caller said there's three white males riding on electric scooters in the park, trying to run over kids, and they think it's funny.
1: 7-4.

0: wondering.
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0: do you have the deal for Mr. Nichols?
1: Let me check. Yeah, well, I'll bring it to the station in just a moment.

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2: Near Wellington Drive with John John Henry, 323. John John Henry, 323. And Mississippi DL, if you're ready.
3: Right.
2: B02-487-708. 802-487-708. Should be a summer church.

It was valid to Summer Church, negative 29, negative 4. Insurance is not confirmed on a 2026 Hyundai Grey, 10 to 26 to Summer Church, negative 29.

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1: 43. 43, I'm not with 3 juveniles on the body.
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0: Yeah, 10-4.
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1: Yeah.
0: 250 Industrial Road, 250 Industrial Road. Long company received a crash notification at this address. Said it's going to be a gray Toyota Tundra. We haven't received any other calls on it.
2: Okay, for us, going to be Chevron's address.
0: I'm sorry, Toyota Cordon, Riddick.
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0: 438. Where do those kids live?
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1: We have a signal 27 at 7214 Carlisle Street. 7214 Carlisle Street. RP stated her dog has been shot and is bleeding out. Believe the shots are coming from Traherne Street.
0: 10-4, show me en route.
1: 10-4, Moss Point to 129, can you back him up?
0: 10-4, en route, what's the address again?
1: 7214 Carlisle Street. 7214 Carlisle Street. But believe shots are coming from Traherne Street. 1-3, over.

0: 10-2 Jackson 28. This would be John Henry 8411, John Henry 8411 on White Dodge.
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0: 109 SO from the CBD.
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0: 802. I'm sorry, 802-931-225. 802-931-225.

0: 66 there in Convent, earlier in Convent, by where the old aquatic pool used to be. Two white males on bicycles appear to be homeless. Caller said they were carrying a TV or trying to carry a TV in the car battery. She thought it was 66.
1: Double conversation.
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1: Copy of Mississippi deal. It's going to be the offender.
2: David over Adam Young.
3: Go ahead, 119.
1: 802-118-147, 802-118-147, Mr. Savage. You can also log a signal 47 seized.
3: Okay.
4: 17 feet, signal 3. Yeah, middle, near even, with a white crosser, 300, no 28.
3: Yeah. Rolling on back.
2: And the start should be Scotty's.

0: Just to let you know, 90 eastbound, just past Park, they got it down to one lane on the right side. I think they're putting in some concrete work.
1: Okay, somewhere please.
2: Rescue 14 is clearing scene. I got entrance 41, 14 returning back to Central.
3: Yeah. Alabama 828, 1024. Ready for the VIN.
4: Go ahead.
3: 2 Charles 3, Charles Charles Adam, Adam George 3, King Henry 6, 36906.
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2: 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Mm-hmm. She'll be on a Springfield XD.

0: Go ahead a second.
1: Robert David Henry, 6897. Robert David Henry, 6897 on the Smith & Wesson. Wonder if
0: you. Yeah.
1: She's up tonight, you feel?
0: Yeah.
1: 10-4, you can show both of them the C's.
0: 10-4. These licenses are negative.

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3: 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Both Pascola insurance confirmed.
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1: Just making sure that the fire department had the right numerics. 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It's 3312.
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0: 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We'll be stepping out to assist Acadian.
1: 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She's been advised we're getting 10-8.
2: Yes.
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Did he copy to you? Six four six five four four seven five six. 6-4-6-5-4-4-7-5-6.

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1: 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How would you, negative 8, negative 29, negative 4.
0: The 4?
1: 129, friend, call me just at the last
0: call. 4.
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0: 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Burger King on 63. 6527 Highway 63.
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0: voices.
1: Yes.
0: On the 216 Eastland, Acadian call with a request of PD for Ben Britton, female that's off the side of the business.
2: And he came in broken.
0: He was on the 216 Eastland, Acadian call requesting PD for a bedridden female that's outside the bedroom. The 42, can you also give dispatcher 21?
1: Yeah, I need one.
3: What's going
4: on that house? Call me out in Burger King. 2-4, I've gotten calls from manager at the Butler, at Burger King, as well as the patron in there. They're not giving his money back. But Burger King wants the patron to leave.
3: Simple.

0: 130.
1: I'm good.
0: Everything 43 in security, south side.
2: Okay. Have one going to Ocean Springs.
1: Okay.

0: one right there.
1: Yeah.
0: Tell me again off the black line of bike, mark that angle.
2: Okay. 7-0 back.
3: Okay. 122 is pulling in, 1023.
1: Stand 4, got 2 at a Moss Point. I'm checking with supervisors if they want.
2: 10-4.

0: Teresa. Route to the station for a follow-up in reference to that signal 10 from earlier.
1: Go ahead.
2: Hey, 36 is our scene here.

0: Yeah, when you get a chance, can you get a 49 in route 10 for a game?
1: Yes, sir.
2: Took all notes. It looks like police department is in route, and also looks like the patient is paralyzed.
3: Thank you.

0: 43.
1: 43. Make notation that the subject advised the store in the subject was advised as a civil matter. The subject did not like the answer, became belligerent, and left the scene. Unit 10A. I'm making route to the laundromat on Main.
0: 10-4, it's going to be Jack's Plain Laundry. We also have an unknown trouble on Dolores Circle.
1: On Dolores Circle?
0: Ten four 6507 Dolores Circle. RP stated he wanted to speak to an officer but wouldn't give any details.
2: Got Danny V from same route.
3: Oh. 10-4.
1: Also, is this going to be the same house in reference to the 15-year-old from yesterday that was shot?
4: Everything.

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1: Yes.
0: 384, John George Adam. I'm going to be in front of the hospital, 190.
2: Everyone's close. I mean, 17's close.

0: Did you video? Do you have contact information for the sister or anyone? The key is not under the mat here.
1: Negative.

0: そうですね。
1: Negative 13-year-old address is going to be
0: 50-50 advised. We just had an individual walk up to us and said that some individuals over by the concession stand have 46s. Myself and 41's going to go over there and check on it.

0: That's a negative.
1: Pipe plant. Agreed. 42P, what's on the key?
2: Several yet.

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3: Hello. 6507
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0: down 54 mile marker. 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I'll get you a VIN.
1: 10-4.

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0: The Super 8, 7205 Highway 63, 7205 Highway 63, RV6, he heard 4 or 5 shots, then heard 3 or 4 or more, and then heard more when I was on the phone with her.
1: Ten four. We are 23 at the long end. As soon as we clear this, I'll head that way.
0: 10-4.

0: Good.
1: Chico and Scoble with a black Jeep. I'll give it 28 here in a second. It's going to be 4 X-ray, Nora Adam, Nora Adam. 4 X-ray, Nora Adam, Nora Adam.
0: Jaguar.
2: Can you be in a row?
1: Cool. MC Jackson, where's tonight?
0: Sure.
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0: Signal to Cherokee Elementary, 4102 Scoville, coming from the West Hall.
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0: Good. Washington, northbound, past 10-8. We have a white truck coming through. I can't see past the trailer.
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1: 10-4.
3: 4-21. What kind of vehicle is it?
4: The GMC, I believe it's a Yukon, older model. The entire outside is looks to be completely spray painted, as well as the areas on the inside of the door where the VIN would normally be. The VIN on the front looks like it's intact, but it's really blurry with dirt and grime and things. I'm gonna try to scrape it on out and see if I can find it.
3: Therefore, are you by yourself?
4: 10-3. Two occupants. Search the mail. No weapons.
3: Prevent. You can give me a 21. I can tell you where a hidden vent is, or I can send you a telephone number.
4: 10-4, standby.
1: K4, just K28, and he's en route to a wreck.
0: And Wall Avenue with John King, 843, John King, 843, on some kind of Honda.
1: Mm-hmm. 132 for the house, 138.
2: Mm-hmm.
5: 133, there's going to be some teachers closing up for the day. Let's go tonight.
2: Okay.
1: 42, are y'all 43? Sure,
2: 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Back 10-8.
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0: Okay. City, copy 2 names and dates of birth.
1: Go ahead.
0: First name is going to be Alice Adam Lincoln Ida Charles Edward. Middle initial is going to be S. Last name, Victor Edward Charles, Adam Charles Henry Ida Ocean Lincoln Adam. Date of birth, 1-10-1963, out of Mississippi. Let me know when you're ready for the second.
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0: 9-9 of 1970. Can you send both of their ID photos to my 21, please?
7: Mississippi. Dallas, Texas.
1: Thirty-six. I'm not finding a record for either name or date. Both.

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1: You're 4.8 times back to a Maria Dominique. License and negative. Name and date of birth are coming back not on file.
2: Get rid of the name and date of birth. I've got to fix this right.
1: Negative.

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1: He's in-house, right? Advise he turned to negative.
2: So

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1: That's it.
2: I'm lurking.
1: Okay.
2: Sergeant is wondering if you can possibly assist MHP 54 westbound with a possible signal 10 vehicle.
1: Ten-4, I'm at the 74. Go ahead with it.
2: Call their dispatch. The sergeant called in here. I don't have any information on it.
3: Jackson, do they have it stopped?
2: I'm calling their dispatch. The only information I was given was assist MHP with the possible signal 10.
1: Jane Foreman, right over there.

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2: 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Yes, 4.
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2: 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I copy that traffic to assist. Inmates pay out near to 54. I'll start heading that way.
3: Good one.
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2: 4. You good with that?
4: Doing well.
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41P. Everything appears to be 43. You can try units tonight.

0: I just got a call from Deputy Hackett stating he rode by about 15 minutes ago and made negative contact.
1: Yeah, that's different. You can show me 10-8, show me making around 2 lines from here.
0: 10-4.
1: You get the pictures? Noise that way.
0: 10-4.
2: In foil, Jack.
0: M12.
2: I'm looking for him. Is he east or westbound?
0: 54 westbound.
2: Alright, copy. I'm out with him.

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1: Cavio, White Chevy Silverado, above you on those maintained lanes.
0: 10-4.

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0: 883-545-822 on a Christopher Hetrick out of Gulfport.
2: I'll 7 miles for him. I still don't want to drink. The young female was a GOA on arrival. The gentleman that's working on night shift here said that she left with a mom in a vehicle. So I'm going to be 24 back 10-8.
1: Yes, boy.
3: Expiration of 2033. History of speeding.
0: Copy, thank you.
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0: 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John Ida 3086, John Ida 3086, should come back to a white Chevy Silverado.
1: 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Insurance confirmed, negative 20 off.

0: Talk to me, boy.
1: 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Gonna be a 1996 GMC 1500 Suburban. Negative 29. Tag is canceled.
2: Eight, Adam over Adam, 6938, Adam over Adam. I think it's displayed on a Odyssey, maybe gray in color.
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0: Mike Jackson, myself, M7, and M2 are tonight.

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I didn't observe any erratic behavior.

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1: 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Copy the first Mississippi ID call.
0: Good.
1: Faith Ryan. Just local
0: over next.
1: 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Christopher Hedrick.

0: on 28-62. 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
0: Lincoln King Victor 6436. Lincoln King Victor 6436. Displayed on a Lincoln. Black and colors.
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1: I'm going to be on North 10th Street, North 10th Street, near Spring Avenue. 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

0: 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Insurance confirmed, negative 29.
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0: 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Let's fire, stand by for tones. West Fire, need your L2, 15596, Highway 57, 15596, Highway 57. 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
2: 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He is armed with his family in the hallway. 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
1: Yeah, something out of order.

0: 129 Jackson, negative contact with 827s through Spring Ave and North 10th Street. UTL, Lieutenant.
1: 2-4.
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0: Jaden Harris out of Moss Point. She has a valid deal. She's negative.
1: More time.
0: Good.
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1: 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Thanks.
3: Alright,
1: 17P.
3: Go ahead.
1: There's a damaged vape below the window. We think that's what damaged the window. Negative on 827.
0: 10-4, 152. Yes. Solid deal, Joshua Hill, he's negative. Oh, can I get case number?
4: 0913, 0913.

0: 1-9-7-3-3. 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King Tom Charles, 907. King Tom Charles, 907. Again, or Dollar Tree, Washington.
1: 2-4.

0: Whether or not, what kind of vehicle is it supposed to return to?
1: Chevy Malibu.
0: It's coming back valid to a 2014 Chevy Malibu, white in color, to Logan Martin, out of Sharpeville. Insurance confirmed.
1: Alabama Neal. Seven nine zero three four nine zero.
2: Go ahead.
3: Five 16, Jeff. If you don't mind, can you pass on to Acadian? It's going to be the driveway right behind the bumper of our fire truck. GPS will take them somewhere else. It's going to be the driveway directly behind our fire truck.
1: Careful. 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

0: Gideon, what fire your traffic?
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0: 10-4, I'll be there in about 1 minute.
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1: Oui. Adam 0, Charles Mary, Edward 5, Robert. 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
0: Still. 7, Henry over Johnson, come back to a Hyundai. Oh.
2: Mean our subject.
3: It's harsh a bit. Yes, sir. Not confirmed. Negative 20.
1: Good.
0: Negative 29 at 5908 Bay Tree. 5908 Bay Tree. It's going to be the Cabrees. Scott is signal 51.
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0: 10-4.
3: Go ahead.
4: 10-4, it's going to be a Illinois apportion tag. 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That's Paul 135-8250. 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
3: 10-4. 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
4: I got a 27 out of Oklahoma when you're ready.
3: Go ahead.
4: Repeating John 083-264-220 out of Oklahoma. Last name is Dover. David Ocean Victor Edward Robert.
3: 10-4, copy.
5: 8, causing disturbance in the residence, screaming and destroying the house.
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1: Wall 51, Jackson, copy message 28. 836, John George Henry. On a Hyundai Tucson.
0: The 28 comes back valid to 2012 Hyundai Tucson golden color to Raheem Young of Pascagoula, entrance confirmed.
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1: 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Closer to your four shots. Seen a vehicle leave. Went down Hickory towards Lake.
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0: 1-3. Vehicle's off the roadway, I'll be 10-12 times 2 to 4115 La Rouge. Starting to be 183.
1: Yeah, 5-3-0-2.

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1: 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We got to find the landing zone.
0: Copy that.

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3: department, fire top 4, ALZ. 10-4. I'm Ingalls and Roosevelt. Which is at the Fleur de Lis bar, said a Hispanic male, possible Hispanic male, and white female, was arguing in front of the bar. A Hispanic male pulled the white female in the car, turned down Roosevelt in a black Lincoln 4-door.
1: Appreciate it. I will report, sir.
0: 10-4.
1: 8-5, Bianca 4, October.
0: 10-4, 86.

0: Look, it's a K-28.
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0: I cannot get that Illinois 28 to come back. Can you get me a van?
1: Okay, for be advised, that's going to be, that's actually going to be an incident report. But I'll get up in and operate anyway.
0: 10-4.

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0: 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Also copy at 28.
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5: So you can log businesses and beat 1 to coordinate this one. 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
6: Alright, tonight.
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7: So you gave the neighbors, or is that going to be the RP?
4: The address I gave is going to be the RP's address.
7: Or did they say which neighbors are arguing? Left, right? Ten-4, thank you. You can show me getting 23.
4: Ten-4.
6: Session 2. I'm circulating the neighborhood. All appears 1043.
1: Mosquito 129. Is it 28 on a Toyota or Mercedes?
0: Let me call you.
7: Can you log the Grand Biscayne residence appeared 1043 at this time, please?
4: 10-4.

the deal comes back to a Malakelli license negative. The 28 comes back to 2003 Toyota Corolla Silver in color to a Ken Riley Smith. Insert a negative.

0: Jackson County from South Point. Are there any obstructions we need to know about in the area?
1: A negative that we can see overhead. We're still trying to scout a flatter piece of ground on this highway.

0: 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I think I got a better spot.
1: Traffic.
0: 10-4
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3: I'll go ahead and block off. I tell you what, I'll come past you and Lorenzo can come up to my side and block it off.
4: All right.
5: Log, the sound residents appear 1043 at this time.
3: Tell you what, better yet, Will, I got a driveway right here. I'm going to back into it. And then just before, when Acadia's ready, I'll pull out to the street to block it off. And you can block off where you're at.
4: All right, sounds perfect.
3: I'm going to get the address off this house so that we can relay that to the flight crew.
6: Yeah, we don't need the address. We'll look for you.
3: Copy that.
0: We landed on something just south of Juniper, off of 57.
1: Never mind, copy return.
7: Go ahead.
1: 28 valid, 2700 bit, don't color to fill up, I don't know, fire closer, sure, it's confirmed.
8: Wait, I have some new guys. New loader sandwich.
0: Hey Lorenzo, if you'll let them know, that land is going to be just north of y'all's location.
8: Copy that.
3: Hey, Will, this is 15,800, so we'll be about 500 feet north of 15,800.

0: Info.
1: West Fire Jackson. 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
2: Copy.
1: They're right there over here. We can go ahead.
3: Alright, Cooper.
1: What do I got?
3: We have a signal 72 with a 33-week pregnant woman.
1: Temples, if they need any assistance or anything.
4: West Fire South Light. On the west side of 57, you're going to have power lines about 70 feet off the road. Other than that, the middle of the roadway is clear. Info, we got it shut down.
5: Tower, there's a lot of south gates open. Looks like it must be malfunctioning or something. Two vehicles in here, standby for 28s.

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0: Tango, Pierce Carriers, Long Neck Gates, step open.

0: Łączmy jest Ester. President's off of Lemoyne Boulevard between the Shiva Avenue and Natchez Avenue. Can you log that as here's 1043 at this time, please?
1: If you go north about 100 feet, that should be good.
2: Jackson, this is 49.
3: 41 is going to be Danny.
2: And what's
3: going to
2: be the case number?
3: Case number is going to be 1650 16580.

0: Them up a little more, Jack, so they don't hit these power lines.
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2: Exactly where these power lines are that you're talking about.
1: 10-7, have a good night.
3: 10-4, good night, 42 and 14.
4: Good night.
2: Two trucks out there on the highway. We weren't close to them. We're just making sure that there weren't some more that we weren't aware of. We heard you guys talking about. We're gonna come back around and shoot another approach.
0: Copy that. The fire units on the south side of the incident are about 30 feet away from the power line.
5: Jax, why don't you pull up a little bit more so you'll be under the power lines.

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0: 27. 10-4,
1: driver on 27 is Alabama 10. Yeah, correction. 10189654. Last name is Nall, Nora Adam Lincoln Lincoln. And then copy his passenger. It's Alabama 27 also 10341069. It's out of Alabama, last name is Brown.
0: 10-4, copy.
1: 10-4, if you would attach that to the information for vehicle 1, the Louisiana 27, and email me that information for both the vehicles and the occupants.
0: 10-4.

0: Es bueno.
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0: 10-4.
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0: Miss Lacey has a valid ID on item and house rate of 29. 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
1: I'm ready.
0: 10-4. 3, Henry Sam.

0: Businesses on Old Fort Bayou. I'm sorry, residents on Old Fort Bayou. They're 10.3.
1: Good for.
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0: In the 4th, back in service, there was a water heater leak. 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Just tell me back.
1: Helicopter took off a patient. We're going to be clearing the same.
2: Your call dispatch is 2232. 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
0: 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They flew one from 57 to Singing River.

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0: 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Just put that in the box, please.
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0: Can you go check on 2 males that were possibly posting 64T social media posts and think of dispatcher that turned off the further?
2: Hello, signal 10 report, 5604, Claire's home, 5604, Claire's home. If his brother's vehicle is missing, it's a 2006 Ford F-150. He does not have further, he's not on scene.
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0: go ahead.
1: Get right in there. I'm going to get more. Make sure you can
0: sound. And muffle 239.
2: Jackson.
0: Go ahead, 131.
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0: Be advised, I have remained on scene for possibly 10 minutes. I want to know if you get public works and route for Dez on the top.
1: FD, can you turn on that traffic?
0: Engine 4 stayed on scene for possibly 10 minutes. 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
0: 6720 Mary Street, 6720 Mary Street. 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Acadian's en route to 6720 Mary Street, 6720 Mary Street. En route to a type 2 diabetic male who's in critical condition. We have a deputy headed that way too. Doors may possibly be locked. He's home alone.
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3: 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Kind of type issues.
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5: Jackson, so first 30, is 33 is out.
1: Go for it. 27 South, I'm trying to get one stop. He's stopping for me. Copy 28.
5: Got it.
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5: Go for
1: it.
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1: Just south of 10 on 57. 10-4. 10-4,
5: Bronco,
6: 10-4, I'll be in back.
5: 10-4. Edwin 19.
7: That was 10019.
5: 10019.
7: 10-4. In 1023. What were those names again?
5: Eric Cole for Jackson Farrington.

0: Buenas noches a todos.
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0: I made contact with an adult here. Do you have a KDN en route?

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1: Four seven, 7 3 2.

0: 说。
1: 怎么说你？
2: Yeah.
1: Be on standby. We may need the fire department to come out here.
0: One more, man. Standby.
3: Jack, one fire. Can you address for us? Can you make sure it's 7620 Mary Street. Homeowners advising that. He didn't call 911 and he's not having any issues at the moment.
2: 6720.
3: 6720. Stand for, we're at this address right now with RP. He stated he didn't call 911 and he's not having any medical issues. Katie's going to get a computer refusal. We're going to be departing scene back to service.
2: Stand for, can you just verify his name's John Higginbottom? Apparently he texted a friend that was in Gulf Forks.
3: Stand for, that is the correct name, and he said he didn't text nobody.
2: 10-4.
4: Thirty-zero-five. Give me 21.

0: 47, our friend called. She said she got a text from them. My mail.
1: No.
2: Hey, Van PD, sending some info up to the CAD.
0: Yes, sir.
1: No trouble. He's 43, so he's fine. Get to him.
0: Just four.
3: All fire units will be part of the team back to service. It's going to be the multiple holes.

0: 3236. Jackson County is aware of what your PTA is going to be. And they did say that it is in Jackson County, the last road in the county.
1: 236, copy. We got a 40-minute PTA.
0: 10-4.

0: Yeah, it was far.
1: Okay.
0: You can show engine 33, brush 30 back to service.

0: M13 Jackson. Anything on their return?
1: Yeah,
2: 443.
0: Tony,
2: Heinz,
1: Saturday, Elevator, House Leader 29. Joe. 119, 43. 43, standing by for Acadian.
2: Go for it. Acadian did advise they were going to be a minute.
1: Similar.

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1: 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Four five two four.
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0: 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I see there's a person having a seizure. Getting a kitty in and around as well.
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0: 11 Jackson Tower, Stratford. The 56 westbound on Texas, Victor Mary Boy, 3028.
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0: John Ida Williams 772. John Ida Williams 772. Looks to be a black color Acura. It's currently moving along now. Yeah.

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0: What you got?
1: I mean, I don't know what it is yet, but we're going to be searching.
0: All right, where you at? I'll come over and help you.
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0: Vehicle was last seen headed north on Lynette. Could be anywhere between Mark Daniels and Reynolds Circle.
1: Ten four. Do we have any charges or anything?
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0: Jackson 129, copy. Signal 66P. That mail from earlier on Gum Street. RP advised that we were out earlier looking, and believe you just seen him running around in the area. White male, 6 foot, curly hair, dark clothes, has a chest bag on. RP is willing to speak.
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1: 10-4. I'm in route. Was it the same RP from the burglary, or was it a different one?
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0: We have a signal 68 at 3901 Branch Street, 3901 Branch Street. RP stating there's been multiple people in and out of this trailer, but states that that trailer's been vacant.
1: What's this room I'm getting?
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2: 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I'm trying to confirm, I get a 20 minutes.

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0: Sam for, just so they can turn it off. 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
1: Just working on that.

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I'm an officer out there, but someone set off a small fire.

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0: 7 over signal 6 vehicle, westbound 90, just west of the Canvas Apartments.

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1: Go ahead.
0: Henry Charles Union 566, Henry Charles Union 566. We have white Kia.
1: Kia, white
0: in color, to Natalie Mitchell, Gulfport. 10-4 PD, I got the driver passed out, send me another unit.
1: Devlin?
2: 32 in route.
1: Devlin.
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1: He's gonna marry Tucker at Mallet with a white female on a bike.
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2: Yeah, we're 10-4. We're loading up the patient right now.
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0: M11 to Jackson. 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
1: 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I'm unable to find that hard copy for William Rogers.
0: Yeah, 10-4. They had a run-in about it a few days ago. Got it all worked out. So, yeah. You can take 25.
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4: 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Everything appears to be 43 at the moment. 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

0: 就是。It's coming back, the Valley Tree, 2006 Nissan Rogue, gold in color tree, Jaden Allen out of Tanglewood.
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0: Yeah, 22 degrees as well. No, either.
1: 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Go ahead.
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0: John out of Paul, 284. John out of Paul, 284. Been on a Chevy. We'll be out here at the Ryman Family Funeral Homes off of Illinois.
1: Ten four, did you
0: advise Raymond? Ten four, I pronounced it wrong.
1: Ten four, it's valid. 2009 Chevy, red in color, to Heather Parker, Arbolson Springs. Insurance is confirmed.
0: Ten four, this would be all new.
1: Stand by for just a second. Petition to the 109.
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1: So far.
2: Go ahead.
1: I'm not finding anything on that trailer tag.
2: 10-4, I have a Mississippi DO and a Mississippi 28.

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Hold on, line copy returns. 28 is valid, expires this month, 2005, Dodge Dakota, silver in color, to Dakota Wilson out of Ocean Springs. Insurance is confirmed. He has a valid engagement house, negative 29.

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0: I'm not a parker, if I did, you only live in house out of 29.
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0: M11 to Jackson. A and B has the vehicle in 13 days as Glenn and Linda will arrive the next exit. And I will be taking this green signal 30 to the west substation and dropping it off. And we're all getting finished.
1: 10-4.
0: And also, Walt says it's 47 AirPods Maxes, 47 AirPods and 14 AirPods Maxes in the vehicle. And we'll be working a case on it. We didn't have nothing we could arrest them all tonight.
1: 10-4.

0: Hi, basic lunch. Alabama 2, Adam 0, 5, 7, like Frank Henry, Edward Henry, on a black Buick. Be on the high rise, west pound, about this Jerry St. Clay.
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2: 122. Check signal 29, parking lot of Lexington Point Apartments, 3705 Lexington. Caller said there is a group of about 6 black males, black females near a silver car. It makes a lot of noise. Smoking signal 30.

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0: 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He's negative. Tax and stock, 2001 Buick. First 4.0.
1: 10-4, 10-8, verbal.

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0: 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Any time that you will, bring it in house, and if I'm not.
1: Hey, you know, I'll be giving it tonight.
2: Yeah. He's 43, just cleaning up the community, still tonight.

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0: Good.
1: 58 eastbound. I think it's North Carolina. The plate's partially covered up. Hard to tell. Letters on it are Lincoln Henry Robert 5351.
0: Yeah.

I'm sitting down with a male on a bicycle from Chico in front of Pat Villa, Church of God.

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1: Yeah, I want to. Outstanding signal 4 for him through us in hand.
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When you received a 911 hang-up at 7116 Mandarin Drive, 7116 Mandarin Drive, a male and female were talking on the background. 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

0: 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Charles, Robert, Union, Zebra, Ida, Victor. 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

0: 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Signal 68 at 2016 Irma Circle, 2016 Irma Circle. RPI advised that they came home from work at 8 and stated Shaquille Buckley was in her house and wasn't leaving.
1: I'll take it.
0: Before. Well, remind, just be advised that the mail is no longer on scene.

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0: 5060 at 6312 Lucky Lane, 6312 Lucky Lane. RP believe someone stole a vehicle from his neighbor. Advised a white male was stumbling down the road and jumped into a vehicle at his neighbor's house while it was running.
1: Oh,
0: 10-4, it's going to be a blue Chevy sedan, no tag, if the RP is willing to speak.
1: A blue Chevy sedan.

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0: 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About the 54 westbound.
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0: 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He's negative. He does have active protection order in place with a female.
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0: Come back, that is 2010 Toyota Prius Silver in color to Margaret Moss Boom. Out of Ocean Springs, entrance unconfirmed.
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1: 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The vehicle is going to be Signal 10. It's going to be a blue Chevy Cruze with a dent on the left front fender.
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0: Yeah. 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
5: Got any identifiers on it?
0: Nah, negative. No tag on it. It does have on that front fender on the left hand on the driver's side. It's got some scuffed up white paint. Anybody's got a picture of it, I'll get it out there, group.
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0: I'm missing a number for that first DA gate if it's out of Mississippi.
1: 10-4, both MDLs in Mississippi. That first one is 782-897-735.
2: 10-4. So, what was the address on that one?
0: 6312, Lucky, 6312.
1: Station 2, the front of that vehicle ought to have a faded Panama license plate.

0: What's the vehicle, make it model?
1: It's a blue Chevy sedan. I'll send a picture of it to the group. Yeah, the owner's seat just got a faded Panama tag on the front of the vehicle.

Station 2 from the original RP. The driver of the vehicle is going to be described. This is a white male, short sleeve shirt, and shorts is all we got right now.

0: They were just saying he was wearing a motorcycle helmet when he jumped in the vehicle.
1: M12, are you 43?
2: Yeah, we're 10-8.

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1: Go ahead.
0: What year is that car?
2: Yeah, 2015 Chevy Cruze.
0: Do they have a Chevy app or any information on OnStar or anything for us?
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0: 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Right around that Lucky Lane area up and down the Old Fort Bayou and whatnot. 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

0: 128-47. Myself and 109 are out here on 04 Bayou. You advise Lucky Lane and where else?
1: Alexis comes off of 04 Bayou. Lucky Lane's off of that. That's when you go north off of Yellow Jay, go north between there and Walker.
0: 10-4.
2: Copy, 63. Gonna be 51 westbound with a Florida plate. Hold on a sec. Get it for you. San George Zebra Frank 84.

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1: Ben?
0: John Ida, Ida, 923. John Ida, Ida, 923 on us. There's like a blue Nissan Sentra. Be in the median, Highway 63, just south of Lampkin Road.
1: Hey, 6528, comes back Ballard, 2010, Nissan Sentra, blue in color, to Joseph or Madison Mockman of Moss Point, trips confirmed.
0: And 4, just logging 42 for me.
1: Yeah.

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0: You went 7 to 8 route to Harley. Good morning.
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1: 6-5.
0: Yeah, 10-4. It's not working.

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0: Good morning.
5: 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Yes, I'm 10-7.
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0: 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Good morning, I'm Jack.
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0: Good morning, man. I'm today. Show me around to the Pipe County War Center.
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1: 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What's the case number for 74?
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0: 33, I saw him today.
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2: And this is going to be out, John Otto 5054. John Otto 5054, it's a red, Colorado.
0: S-F.
1: Go ahead.
0: I'm 10-7, you have a good weekend.
1: 10-4, you too. 50, it hasn't been logged. It's valid. 2016 Chevy, red in color, registered to David Nelson, Highway 613, -29.
0: Yeah.

Copy signal one. He's going to be here on Goshen Vangley, just north of I-10 overpass. Mississippi, personalized. Edward Paul Ocean, Union Lincoln Ocean Sam. Edward Paul Ocean, Union Lincoln Ocean Sam.

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0: 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Which one are we getting to?
1: Trevor.
2: 44, Jackson. Turn it verbal.
1: All right, thank you. 46. 46. Go to Binkley Road, north of I-10. County units out with it if you'll go see if the stars are up.

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0: 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John Henry David 349 on a white Toyota.

0: Airport.
1: Good morning, I'm Jenny. Call back.
0: Copy, good morning.
2: One 26, 23.
0: 120. Vehicle's valid expires 5/27, white 2017 Toyota Camry to Kelly Parker. Her deal comes back valid. She's negative.

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1: Hey, Hunter.
2: Good morning. I'll be 10-8. I'll be on call back today.
1: 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Good morning.

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0: gate. 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
1: Just one out.

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1: Go ahead.
0: John, Ida 4939. John, Ida 4939. Just been on a Nissan truck.
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0: 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RPA advised that the fire alarm is going off again. She just needs one out to walk through with her.
1: Got that. 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
0: East Central?
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0: Thank you.
2: 515, this is Engine 17. I'm coming from H&H. I ain't going to be in truck 4.
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2: The traffic light on 63 and Frederickson is out.
0: Yeah, it's up. 801-185-870. 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
0: Hey, the panel's not showing us on, so I'm just going to do a quick walk there.
1: I did a 360 around. There's nothing obvious here.
0: Simple. I said they had the same problem yesterday. Wasn't showing us on then either.
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2: 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Sorry, I'm a little bit tied up. 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

0: 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We'll need an officer out there.
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0: The two vehicle 1050, no injuries or blockage, highway 63 at 613. That's highway 63 at 613, looking for a white Highlander and a white Chevy truck.

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2: Good morning.
0: Good morning. Good morning. Good morning. Good morning.
1: Good morning. Good morning. Good morning. Good morning. Good morning. Good morning. Good morning. Good morning. Good morning. Good morning. Good morning. Good morning. Good morning. Good morning. Good morning. Good morning. Good morning. Good morning. Good morning. Good morning. Good morning. Good morning. Good morning. Good morning. Good morning. Good morning. Good morning. Good morning. Good morning. Good morning. Good morning. Good morning. Good morning. Good morning. Good morning. Good morning. Good morning. Good morning. Good morning. Good morning. Good morning. Good morning. Good morning. Good morning. Good morning. Good morning. Good morning. Good morning. Good morning. Good morning. Good morning. Good morning. Good morning. Good morning. Good morning. Good morning. Good morning. Good morning. Good morning. Good morning. Good morning. Good morning. Good morning. Good morning. Good morning. Good morning. Good morning. Good morning. Good morning. Good morning. Good morning. Good morning. Good morning. Good morning. Good morning

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2: 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Just go back to Evan Diamond.

0: 276, yes, sir.
1: Right.
0: Yeah,
1: I am

0: 7.8, have a good one.
1: Sorry.
0: Yeah, Sigma 1 intersection, Bienville and Thorne Avenue for the GMC and a Kia. Perfect advice on the female driver of the Kia back to 47, possibly at Sigma 31.
1: 27's now.
2: 01, you got that 201?
1: 17 Jackson. 10-8,
0: would be 10-6 in Rockford. 233, 10-8 in Rockford.

0: Well, the cops came over. Telephone, Morgan, Clean and Dad, General. John, George, Robert, 941.
1: One, 36, I'm there.

0: 39.
1: Yes.
0: Paul Robert Young, 630, expires 1027, 2021, Honda, silver in color, 2A, Cherie or Matthew Whitehouse, of carrier, entrance to the front of 29. TF comes back to a Matthew Whitehouse, of carrier, showing valid negative 4 is negative 29.
2: Hey, Young, 325.
3: EDLD 23 at Thorn until the unit gets here. It's blocking up traffic a little bit.

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1: Okay.
0: 802-297-351.
1: Velocity to my ODM unit. Harrison County received a call from a caller who is angry that there are people passing the barriers over by Lick Skillet, and he said to let you guys know because he wanted to spike strip them himself.
2: Final 1622 Lori, 1622 Lori. RP is going to be the cleaner. She says she came to the house and noticed the man on the floor. She's unsure if he's breathing or not.
1: He requested a phone call from somebody, but he said that he wants to spike strip them himself. I don't know where he is.
3: Seattle Valley, Christopher Jones, -4, -29, Ag is on, 2009, Nissan Maxima, Silver, Expression 626, Christina Colley, insurance unconfirmed.
0: Seattle.
4: Seeing this roadway up.
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0: Thanks. 90 and Thorne, Highway 90 and Thorne, requesting assistance out there with cleanup and a wreck there. That's debris all over the roadway.
1: 10-4, Highway 90 and Thorne. Engine 4 will be en route.
0: Okay.
2: I'll be stopping another one in the same location as the last vehicle. 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
7: I believe it's 43, though. Maybe you can tonight.

0: is one of those things.
1: Right. 3224 King Robert. 3224 King Robert. White Jensen. I got DL4.
2: Nine four five.
1: What's the description?
3: Stay that one.
4: And you have one in line.
1: Right.
4: I 28, I got a VIN, one ready.
1: Ready.
4: 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One Frank Mary, Henry King 7, Frank 8-4, Boy George Adam 1-4-2, 6-5, it's going to be a Kia Telluride, and I got a 2700
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4: For the VIN you gave me, just to make sure, it came back to a Ford Explorer. 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
2: Four. 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It was the insurance card I was running it off of. 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
4: Go ahead.
2: 5, it's Ray Young, Paul 5, David, Henry Charles 7, Nora George 3, 04840. Repeat, 5, it's Ray Young, Paul 5, David, Henry Charles 7, Nora George 3, 04840. It's going to be a Kia Telluride.
1: Good.
6: 14510 Lemoyne. It's going to be Grand Biscayne Apartments, 2507, 2507. Speak to a male who said he's scared of a female that's following him on Instagram. He just wants to speak to a deputy because now she won't stop calling and texting.
7: Good.
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4: 33.
2: Go ahead.
4: So, be advised that vehicle has not been registered for over 4 years. A 7 to 23 on a 22 Kia Telluride with Nathaniel Parks on a Goshe. No insurance.
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0: Forty-six to the east, 10-43, no report needed, no damage to the trussle, you can be back tonight.

0: and do this, and I'll let me out at ADC.
1: 10-4. Hey, guys.
2: The vehicle's been released to a valid driver in Tenet. 3 issues.
1: 10-4. West and Pearl River. This is Highway 26 West and Pearl River. Per the map, it's going to be west of Highway 43, just west of Highway 43. 18-wheeler rock truck is overturned. A load of rocks has spilled out. Drivers walking around in the cab trying to get down. There will be blockage of the roadway.
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0: What apartment was it, Gravis Kane?
1: 10-4. Gravis Kane.
0: 10-4, what was the apartment number?
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4: First, or last name's Marty, Papa 10-7. 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
0: Seven three two nine nine seven nine three one. 732-997-931.
1: 31, here it comes.

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0: 234 headquarters. We're having some issues with the DXT. We're departing scene 1105 to Ocean Springs.
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0: Foreman's King off of Elephant Correction, off 14th, Mississippi, Government, 66082, on the Nissan Frontier.
1: Sure.
0: 126 from the Invexion. 126, are you copy on the 327?
2: Eight zero zero seven six five one eight zero
0: 1 1 4 3

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1: Yes.
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1: 10-4, what do you think?
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0: Do we have any calls about a 27 in the area of telephone and 14th?

0: Yeah.
1: Highway 49 northbound at School Road. Highway 49 northbound at School Road. The dump truck versus a semi. Semi is not loaded. Dump truck is loaded. There's no injuries. There is blockage.
2: There's a

0: and 310. Let me know when you get there, please.
1: Between the bridges westbound, Mississippi John out of Sam, 743 on a Honda Accord.

Station phase of 78. Pulling to the area of Basque Road runs off of Kippy Cuddles. Puppy said it looks like someone plowed through a row of mailboxes. There's debris in the roadway. The RP did not need a report at this time.

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0: Roy, show me still not the Dollar General up by Sid Powell on 613.
1: 10-1.
2: Can you hear the IT Levy Park on the Chico side? Park attendant says a male trip this week at the park. The state ground is going to have on a black jacket and green pants. They just want to walk the property.
0: 10-1.
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0: 81, are you going out to that address?
1: 10-4 en route from 14th, and Donovan's heading that way too from the point.
0: 10-4. It didn't come across here, so I'll add it.

0: 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Mitchell's has the vehicle. I'm 10-8 with egress.
1: Copy 10-8. 27, which vehicle did they take?
0: The Kia Telluride was the one that was towed.

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1: In the field westbound, Denox Up, and John Henry 7, 464.

0: 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Insurance unconfirmed. It expires 7 of 26 to a Holly or Loveless Sullivan.
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0: And 814 bluff. Yeah, I-10 eastbound at the 10-mile marker in front of the scale with Texas Tomboy North 0241. It's going to be a silver Nissan with ice.
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5: 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Singer River Health called it in, advised. They just got to the office, and there was a message left last night from a female stating she no longer wanted to be here and had plans to end it all.
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Westbound between the bridges, Mississippi, John Henry Zebra, 825 on a Hyundai Accent.

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2: 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Email it to me, please.
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2: Number 2, Adam. 0, William Mary. Nor Young. 2, Adam. 0, William Mary. Nor Young.
3: Gonna be on a semi.
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0: We have located Miss Mako. She's going to be in Biloxi at 2020 North Street, apartment A7. I just spoke on the phone with her. If you just would have Biloxi ride by there and check on her.
4: Thank you.

0: to the 28. 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
2: Disregard on getting Gillespie out there. She's here.
0: AD 21. If you could do the 1 through 10, light 46 just did, please.
3: 10, 4. 1, 2, 3, 4, 5, 6, 7, 8, 9, 10.
0: 10 more seconds.
2: At 10-4, this is not Miss Minko. I guess she is in Biloxi.
0: Okay.
1: Ten four. So do I need to call them again?
2: Yes, ma'am. 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

0: In the field westbound, Mississippi, John Adams, 995 on a Honda Accord.
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0: 126. Can you go next door to 2413 Ingalls Avenue, 2413 Ingalls Avenue, RP space with TV and a car battery and a lot next to that address? I just want somebody to check it out.
1: This one.
2: 111 to 136. Did we check that or was it 126?
3: That was 126. That was at the north end of Bel Air the other day.
2: Simple.

0: Texas X-ray, boy, 8994, I-10. I-10 eastbound at the 13-mile marker. It's going to be a gray Kia. It's going to be an ice stop. He's stopping off the off-ramp, exit 13.
1: Yeah,
2: 47, Lexington, case number of Thomas.
1: K-47 is case number 2. Case number 2. Times are 8:17 and 9 o'clock. 8:17, 9 o'clock.

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2: 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John Light of Paul 105. John Light of Paul 105 on Kia. Tickle.
1: Sorry, what was here? One more time, there's a lot of traffic.
3: Multiple units, 818, you go first.
1: Texas 28, William David Mary 2077. Be out with ICE at the 12 East.
3: Yeah, 814, go ahead.
0: 27, let me get a second.
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3: Stand by.
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3: 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Negative 1029.
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0: 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It's the same crash as was there before. Is there if you wish to speak?
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0: 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You might be able to beat 310, that is 340.
1: 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Tonight from the ABC, headed to Single River Hospital Radiology in Ocean Springs, 1015, one time female.
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0: for vehicle maintenance.
1: Yeah, well.
2: Two seventy-six, 15225 Lemoyne. It's going to be climate safe on Lemoyne. Speak to the RP in reference to a mutilated cat that they've located.
0: So,

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1: Okay.
0: Next case number, please.
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0: 235. Are we going to be looking at any wall time there, 235?
1: Negative. 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
0: Yeah, thank you, sir.
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0: 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What was the business name again?
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0: Denmark, I'm getting 23.
1: Okay.
0: Thirty-seven. One at City Copy 9.
1: Okay.
0: To be a juvenile. James Michael Boyd, B-O-Y-D.
1: Come on.
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2: Going to be Highway 90 westbound, Celestia Bay Bridge, 90 westbound on bridge. Third-party information came to DMR. Some debris fell out of a garbage truck, possibly a bunch of balloons. We'll just check, make sure the roadway is clear.
1: I'm going to pass school extended stay. So there's some people that's behind the building that's already been previously trespassed. So they're still there.
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0: This is a 911 hangout, 9225 Martin Avenue, 9225 Martin Avenue, that's where it plotted over. The caller spoke Spanish. We tried to get him through to the language line, and it disconnected. 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
0: Rebecca Wilson.
1: Go ahead.
2: Romeo's 9613 are departing Hattiesburg en route to Harrison County.
1: En route to Harrison County at 9:53.
3: One 28.

0: 27 being 8 and the range is only 35 knots.
1: Yeah.
2: 37 PD, the reference command position 10-7, through 10-8, we report.
1: Not there. Vehicle?
3: Good.

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1: 276.
0: Back en route to the pantry clerk's office.
1: 10-4.

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0: It'll be John Ida Echo 279 JIE 279.
1: Fire, brand 26, and the medium brain color, ready to amend the pound on the will make this money now.
0: Beautiful, thanks.
1: Yeah.
2: Well, 36, they've been advised. We're in tonight.

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4: 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Suspect there across the GMC pickup truck. 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
2: 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Accidental. I'm getting tight.
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0: 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Mississippi 28, John John Frank 239, John John Frank 239, Nissan Pathfinder, four responding 27, one rear. Mississippi 150-884-404, 150-884-404. Case number.
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1: 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Stand by for further. Trying to make contact with Ms. Edmund. She was scheduled to work yesterday, didn't show up to work.

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0: 7 Jackson, can you copy 28 for name only?
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0: John George Henry, 152. John George Henry, 152, Nissan Road.
1: Frera.
0: Temple, nothing further.
2: Stand for. 21PD, copy a Mississippi deal.
3: Sure deal.
2: DL's going to be 001-688-518,
4: 001-688-518. The caller, the second caller, can you put him through my 21?
1: 10-4, 10-4, 1.

0: Hold on.
1: Go ahead.
2: 41, do you have a case number that's associated with it? I can add that to.
1: Negative, but can you go ahead and open one? I'm going to give you a 21 for further. Looks like it could be signal 16V as well. Can you copy a 28?
2: Okay.
1: It's going to be John Henry X-ray 743, John Henry X-ray 743, Silver Honda Accord.
2: Okay.

0: 211 on Oak Court Aluminum, 10-26 to Joseph Richards or Candace Richards. Insurance is confirmed, negative 29. Do you have a house, Candace Richards, negative 29. Negative 4.
1: 10-4.

0: entre les feux.
1: We got a 3414 Charlotte Road from the Cambridge Park Apartments, Apartment 58. Our V-Fate Black male here. He's gonna be wearing a Bart Simpson shirt, blue pants, left the scene on foot, turned left. She advised you already had charges on him previously.
2: Civil.
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0: Me out to 14001 Glendale, 14001 Glendale. The RP's gonna be there. Reference to a 79 that occurred across the street. The RP's gonna be the female now. She says her husband put his hands on her, and he's still in the residence.
1: So.
2: I'm sorry for it. Sound like your location.
0: 10-4. 124, copy further.
1: Yeah.
0: RP advised the male stated he's not afraid of cops. There is a 46 in the residence. She has not seen him with it this morning. It's going to be a black male, Christopher Anderson. Black male, white tank top, shoulder length dress, but he should still be in the residence.
1: So,

0: 46 today. She's 43. I spoke with her. She stated that her phone has been off. I advised her to call her job and let her know she's 43. She's coming back tonight.
1: Careful.
2: Robert.
3: 340, go ahead, 340. Dad, yeah. He advised you got the refusal, cancel 310. Gotcha.

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I'll be one of the homeowners and mailboxes. 801-078-766. 801-078-766.

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1: 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Alexander Bird, December 12th, 1986, possibly.

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1: 10-4.

0: 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Jaron Fast of the Mockingbird address and Patrick Murphy, they're both valid, negative.
1: Yeah, for the parties agree to work it out amongst each other, 10-8, HBO.
0: Cool.

0: 分心。
1: 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He's not supposed to be around Dorothy Bird or no one in that household.

0: Actually, what's the numbers on Glendale?
1: RP is going to be at 14001, 14001 RP is at the neighbors.
0: 13623. Charlie, that's 23.
1: Tom.
2: Substitute the RPs at 14001.
1: 10-4.

0: 4-16, copy of 3-3-8.
1: Right here.
0: This is the BNC. Adam 1, John 266.
1: Make a town, gray for Willie Williams, conversion 1299, make it.
0: No.
2: 111-124.
0: Good.
2: We're getting 10 out of here. She does not wish to pursue charges against her brother.
3: 10-4.

0: Go ahead, this is Frank. 33, I say signal for.
1: Go ahead, 33.
0: 33, I'll be at North 7th in Spring, John John Mary 143. John John Mary 143.
1: What's supposed to be on?

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1: Good.
0: You available for a call, or are you out on Glendale?
1: I don't know.
0: 10-4, when it's 43, let me know. Out of 29, holding at the Breakers.
1: So.
2: Yeah.
0: 10-4-78. The female originally called in, said she'd be waiting at Circle K in a silver Altima. Then she was wanting an escort to the Breakers to get another vehicle. Then we got a call from the Breaker apartments, from the property manager, saying that the silver car, silver Nissan, was involved with some type of argument with a male at the apartment.
1: Not equal.
0: Okay.
1: 801-475-919. 801-475-919.

Effie, can you go to 810 Spanish Avenue, 810 Spanish Avenue, for a 90-year-old need a lift to this, 160 pounds, somebody's there to open the door. Someone's there to open the door.

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1: Yeah.
2: Do you have traffic for me?
1: 124, come over here to the residence. So.
3: It's a sense of route 810, standards for Lipscomb.
4: Oh, yeah,
3: it's
4: important.
1: 33.
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0: 电波 he hung up.
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0: 10-4, thank you.
1: Dish camera download.

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1: 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Okay, SG, the, everybody left on the circle of carry.
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0: 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Signal 67, report 5602, Industrial Road, going to be Whitehead Construction.
1: 40, are y'all en route, 240.
2: ID card only, he's negative with us, does have a 29 out of Pennsylvania, they want extradite, it's for the UI.

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1: 10-4. This is Signal 35, Juniper Drive down towards Lake Drive West. Juniper Drive towards Lake Drive West. It's going to be a flatbed trailer in the road, not attached to any vehicles. She said that the stabilizers are down in the road.

0: Fire 3 Alpha. Brandon's mother, Michelle Young, arrived on scene. She's got possession of the vehicle, and it's going to be in front of 2700 North 7.
1: Yeah.
0: 58, thank you for the help.

0: 270, yeah, so I'm on the ADC again.
1: She's going to check inside.
2: 46.
3: Yeah. R-1015 is requesting the cable.
2: 24.
3: Can I get the on-call net number?
2: No, I'm not.

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1: Communications will work.
0: Engine 2 is a major part in the scene of the lighthouse in service.
1: 43 negative contact.
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2: Somebody can get 10-8, need them en route to the Breaker Apartments, apartment 421. Got a male saying he was stabbed by a female that is no longer on scene. I believe it's going to be related to what 78 was just looking for.
3: So.
2: 43.

0: was 306. 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
1: Yep, thank you, please.
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0: Hold on a little bit. Can you go to 2915 Shortcut Road?
1: Yes.
0: Gonna be right here in Home Hills. Gonna be a black male, no shirt, hanging around the building. Possibly doing signal 30. They want to trespass.
2: Hello.
3: 136 in back.
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0: Come on.

0: 124 City, copy Alabama 27.
1: Robert Adam Charles Henry Edward Lincoln Lincoln Edward. Last name's Anderson, 12/17/81. White female.
2: 24.
3: All right. Jackson County's getting wild there if I get you that way.
2: $12,690.
4: 276. 410A from Dollar General. We're going to be on Frederick Street, east of 63. See if we can't locate the subject.
2: 10-4.
3: Out of service reason there.
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5: Yeah.
2: I'll just... She was vacating in route the stage mail that was out on Simon. We're staging until we get on scene.
5: General 76 and 78 are headed there right now.
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0: Copy again.
2: One twenty-four.
3: He's negative.
2: 10-4, thank you.
3: 126.
2: Go ahead.
3: He's negative.
2: 10-4.
4: One second, Jackson.
1: Done.
4: Gonna be stepping out on 23, gonna be stepping out on Juniper near Lake Grouse.
1: 10-4.
5: Lady 100, Seaman, apartment 421, 421.

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0: We're going to get 23 out of the area. UTL.
1: 10-4.

0: That 310 got you down.
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2: Michael,
3: can you get attention? 0958.
4: Never run.

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2: 4. And headquarters unit 302.
3: 28.
0: Go ahead.
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1: 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We'll be tonight.
0: No, no vehicle, please.

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1: 26.
0: She's negative in health, negative 29, has a valid DL out of Gulfport.
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1: Can we contact them? We'll have a 24-hour pickup on.
2: First name is Michael. Last name is Henry. 612 2008.
3: 58 Jackson 2386.
4: Jackson.
0: Good.
4: 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He's in the process of getting it out of the roadway.

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1: Sorry, yes, it was $2.76, calling $2.72.
2: I'm so sorry.
1: $2.76, that's right.

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0: Myself and 272 are headed back over Frederick and 63.

0: 21PD. I'll be stepping out at 1842 Pat Drive for that signal 16.
1: Careful. Copy, 18-4-1.
2: Yeah,
3: can you send a suspect information to 211, please?
2: Ten four. I'm on the phone with Gulfport now. Do we have any further on what kind of exact weapon or anything?
3: A fucking knife.
4: Adam 010478.
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0: 78-85. Yeah. Female from the 79, she's sent a full up South Africa K. Look for a 20, a new model Nissan Altima. 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
1: Yeah, what?
0: 403 Paul Robert Adam, 403 Paul Robert Adam, 2020 Silver Nissan Altima.
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2: Myself and number 2 is out at 1912 13th, 1912 13th. Can you have code enforcement is out here?
1: 10-4.
3: 240 traffic.
4: 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Show us on the wall at Ocean Springs, please.
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0: 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Copy, sir, on 46.
1: Go ahead.
0: Say Smith and Wesson, 45 Shield. John Boy William, 3820. John Boy William, 3820.
2: M2.
0: Good.
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0: Excellent.
1: Ten 27-4 Andrew Joseph Nixon of Biloxi showing suspended. He's gotten DWLSR in 2025, DUI first offense in 23, DUI in 2018, negative 1029.
0: Cool, thank you.

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1: Signal 74, 3200 Dumas Road, 3200 Dumas. RP advised that there is a dog tied to a tree with no water, no food, no shelter. RP doesn't want to speak. She tried talking to the owner of the dog and he refused to answer the door.
0: Simple.
1: RP advised that you're going to take the first right when you get into the park and you'll see the dog.
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0: She's on 39, they're going to be at the Cannon Ford on 14th Street. RP is going to be in a white Mazda. Suspect vehicle is going to be a white Dodge Ram and South Mount on 14th Street. It's already previewed damage to the passenger side and the cracked windshield. If I can get a traffic unit to go out there.
1: Cops.
0: Come on,

0: Et vous êtes. Signal 1, I-10 westbound at the 61 mile marker on I-10. It's going to be a green Ford Bronco and a silver GMC Terrain.
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1: Right.
0: Order 49 Venture. Order Street. A gray Honda, John Lewis, 626, John Lewis, 626.
1: What's that?

0: 460.
1: Right.
0: This address is now condemned. If you could have units close patrol at 470.
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0: 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Kadarius Bowens.
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1: Flash 2 of 27, a black 23 Jeep. Rochelle Sellers of 10616 Oak Street, Bankley.
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0: 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It's gonna be a white male, no shirt, blue shorts, and a blue bandana. Looks to have a long Signal 46 on him. So there's also a blue car parked nearby.

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1: High-rise, eastbound, for signal 6B, in Irwin.
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2: Cross the street from 3813 Dana Circle. 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
1: Tip and tip.
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2: West fire, vehicle fire, Interstate 10, 54 mile marker westbound, Interstate 10, 54 mile marker westbound, vehicle fire.
3: West fire copies, 54 westbound, stations 1 and 2.
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1: Hey, responding units on I-10, the law enforcement's advising that it isn't guilt for things. It sounds like it's going to be a working fire for y'all.
2: Sure, all around.
3: Nick, do you have a vehicle description? It's not an 18-wheeler, is it?
1: I didn't catch it, TJ. All I heard was him getting on scene saying that it was engulfed in flames. They might be able to get you one if you wanted to ask.
4: Come up on it. There's a good bit of smoke. Haven't seen the vehicle yet. Good bit of smoke.
0: With Michelle's driver.
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5: 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John George 3504. I believe everybody's positive. School lingo.
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0: Up front. Good. Engine 2, the turnaround's going to be right past the bridge where the toll sign is.
4: I'm coming up on it now. 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
0: 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Jerry, you're going to need to pull past, or no, pull right to the middle lane, and we'll use the jump line.
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0: 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I took the right shoulder to get here.
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0: 10 for a regular rotation or a big wrecker?
1: Just regular. 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
1: Bank side, alright. 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
3: 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I got a black female, black male summit stating that a white male summit is tall. Can you put my back? You won't be able to report about it.

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0: Got a signal 72 at 2612 Swallow Lane, 2612 Swallow Lane. RP screaming that his wife is blue.
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0: 2612 Swallow Lane, 2612 Swallow Lane. Got a Katie and a deputy en route for a female that's unresponsive, turning blue. Doesn't appear to be breathing. Unknown if they're going to do CPR yet or not.
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0: 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Oh. Good.
1: Yeah.
0: 54.
2: At 43, they have some work done on that alarm system. Accidentally tonight.
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0: Similar. Was he K-42? Another two Eagle 1050 in Pearl River. Two Eagle 1050 in Pearl River. It's going to be Highway 43 South at Caesar Road. Highway 43 South at Caesar Road is a FedEx truck versus a truck. No injuries with blockage.
1: 10-4. K-4, 10-4. Can you text me that location about the phone?
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0: 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Is Jackson single, sir?
1: Good.
0: Howard 57, Jim Ramsey. With the Nissan Sentra, Mr. 28. 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
1: T-74.
2: 47 from the west.
1: 10-4. Husband Val at 1126, 2015, Nissan gray in color, registered to Matthew or Amber Sinkovich, versus Springs, negative 29.

0: The Elk is back to Sharon McKee Stringer out of Van Cleve, Buzzy Road, negative 29. 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
7: This is call, please. 37, copy, that's 66. Okay. Storage team, 3520 Danville, going to meet the RP at the gate, going to be on a white Ford F-150, going to let you in. Under the 66 male, also signal 30. It's a white male, about 5'10", long blonde hair, about 90 pounds. Supervising these, also possibly within one of the storage units, looks to be cut off.

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2: Oh. Revise, we're about a second 1050 to the same location. We'll be out with it. It's going to be the opposite side of the road. It's King Boy Frank 621. King Boy Frank 621.
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0: 124. The tag office, 6912 Washington, 6912 Washington, inside of the tag office. I'll be advised there was a dog in a white Lexus. The vehicle wasn't running. She confronted the owner, and the owner started the SUV, but the RP wants to speak. They'll be outside waiting in a Nissan Rogue.
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1: It's Ray,
0: George, Nora, 4, Adam, 7, 9, Charles, George, 0, 4, 3, 5, 0, 2. Repeat, 5, it's Ray, George, Nora, 4, Adam, 7, 9, Charles, George, 0, 4, 3, 5, 0, 2. So Silver Key, Alma.
1: Rosetta Goodwill,
0: Alaska, Baseline. 10-4, last 3, case number.

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2: Somebody pick up over there.
3: 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Five getting a room now.
2: Yeah.

0: Houston Luther Jackson, what are you showing today? 10-4.
1: HBO tonight.
2: Okay. 85, is it?
0: Okay.
2: 4, is 85. They're contacting Brad Ray Keith. I'll be standing by for a funeral home.
0: 10-4.
2: Yes, if you can, copy 801-391652, 801-391652. Just need a special, please.

0: 85.
1: Yeah.
0: Social is going to be 425-982603. Yeah. 425-982603, and that's for Mildred Jenkins.
2: USO 2386.
3: 85 SO. Can you tell me what time the call came in and the case number, please?
0: Call came in at 1255. Case number 16623. 16623.
4: We'll be on Lake Van Cleve between 63 and the Game Warden Station with the Black Mustang. Lincoln, William, Sam, Nora, Mary, 4 Nora. Lincoln, William, Sam, Nora, Mary, 4 Nora. He's trying to drive down the road with no tire on his car.
0: Contact expired, 6/26/2013, Ford Mustang, blue in color. 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
6: Standby to get the van figured out. 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

0: 33. Yeah, contact Salem Asher Wolfen out of Moss Point, Wade Van Cleve, negative 29, negative in house, valid.
1: 10-4. The last four of the van was 3094.
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0: 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Registered to Tadeo Lorenzo of Dawson Road, Van Cleve, Texas 29.
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0: 162, can I get a case number?
1: 16630.
0: This morning, Charlie Unit 78. And then route back to the Bank Lead substation.
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1: 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Go ahead.
2: 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John George Young, 241. Toyota Camry.
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3: 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Tom, 7 William, 2 Boy. Tom, 1 King, Edward, 5, 7, 129.
1: Stand by.

0: then comes back to a white 2019 Ford truck registered to an Ariel Duenas Garcia of Ocala. Expires December of this year.
1: Tim, would it have a plate number? Alex, you're going to pull anything up. He's not from the United States.
0: NMX29.
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1: 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Florida, Cleveland, John Henry Queen, 543. 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

0: 43. Selena Eddington, she's negative from that.
1: Oh, I'm ready. Appears to be appropriate links. Advise him he needs to get shelter and water for the 74s. He's coming back tonight, HBO. He'll call when he has everything fixed.
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0: What's the address?
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0: man.
1: Good.
2: And another one standing by at the station should be out front in a white Sonata for a possible escort to apartments on Le Moyne.

0: 9-1, you 43.
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0: Come on.
2: Recapping at the opening.
0: Ten four.
3: Jackson. 10-15 was that nail that I ran. We'll stand by for 4 of the ruddies.
0: 10-4.
1: Anyone out there? Send me back 10-8. Mm-hmm. What do you have on the point as far as the camera?
0: I just know to see about getting the scams on. They're trying to move a bunch of stuff out. We advise them of the process, but they still want to speak to a deputy.
1: 10-4. Show me around.
0: Come on.
1: Well, there's
4: just 5 out. 10-4, thank you.
5: One 28, single first. Be across from O'Reilly's with Alabama, Adam. 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
0: I've got no return, Rena at D1 and out of Texas.
2: Okay.
3: I'm going to be

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1: Okay.
3: Come on to the captain's office, please.
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1: Or 28. 28. Can you come to the PD?

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0: You get the call at 5900 Washington, 5900 Washington. RP wants to speak about some issues they're having with a mailman, Patrick Travis. He is not currently on scene.

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0: 10-48.
2: Eleven to 17. Are you at the PD?
3: Yeah, 10-4, my Jim.
2: 10-4, can you meet the shift in the training classroom?

0: mercy. You know, unlocked at 1310 Market Street from Gulf Vista. He's going to be a white Nissan. 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Black female with a gray sweater.
1: Cool.

1.2 direction, copy 9 and Lady Bird. Name's gonna be John Adam Charles Adam Nora Tom Ocean. And last name is Paul Adam Boy Lincoln Ocean. 6, 7, 10, and 84. 10, 15.

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0: Enfin, tu viens pour le film. Ocean Charles Ocean, Sam Ivan Nora, George Ocean. Last name is Charles Nora. Correction, Charles Edward Nora, Sam Ocean. June 5th, 1999. 10:50.
1: Correction
0: on name.
1: Go ahead.
0: Mary Ocean Nora, Tom Edward John, Ocean John, Adam Mary, Edward Nora, Edward Zebra, last name Nestor.
2: Okay.
3: There's
2: a report in the front lobby.
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1: 10-4, Bozeman, Mississippi.
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0: Philippine, hi.
4: Philippine, I'm 21, I walked on you a little bit last.
0: I'm
5: 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We have a Patrick Travis 117 of 88 in-house.

0: Valid. She's valid as far as 2033. She's negative 10.9, and it's negative 10.9 on the Lexus, the white Lexus. Insurance status confirmed, expires 2027.
1: Go ahead.
2: 10-4, if you would, log in trespass on this resident.
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1: 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And negative 10-29.
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0: 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How are you leaving?

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1: 31, I just gave a report to the nurse. 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

0: Forte's on thing, number drive.
1: Okay. Yeah, it's already been Lexington tonight.
2: Copy. Good evening.
1: Two zero there, 239. 239
3: headquarters. 20 B 20.
1: Alright,
3: Sergeant Bravo. That matches from a previous one. Level 20.
2: Rocky's headed there now from the Albertville Walmart. Apartment 25F, 25 Frank. To me, in reference to, I believe, the escort we went out on a little bit ago, said that the younger sister's there banging on the door. They've already told her to leave, and she's refusing.

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0: 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Harvey wants to speak about his soon-to-be ex-wife that took his gun.
3: Border 6 will take it.
0: Okay.

0: 14-13,
1: regarding Central. Yeah. Informer 123,
0: did you copy that?
1: For the female, the RP, or the actual person that's over there causing the disturbance?
0: 120, is it Akilah Cooley you're out with, or that's there?
2: On the front of the OSPD, we're in the front by record. She's not supposed to be driving. I've dealt with this individual. She is saying she was sexually assaulted. She's trying to get into her vehicle and drive away, but she hasn't done a word. She's not supposed to be driving.
3: Seventeen's on the scene.

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0: Out at Bridgewater, 14104, Big Ridge, apartment 628, on a Route 81.
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0: Please be about 6025, Highway 63, 6025, Highway 63, for a single 10 report, 30 Bob Boy Honda. Get in contact with the senior. His name is Chuck.
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0: 121 Jackson. 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
0: Don. Signal 41, Highway 57 at Wire Road near the power substation. It's going to be a white female exposing her flashing people as they drive by.
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0: on I-10, they stopped it on that overpass. So you're going to have to get off, come back up the eastbound ramp. You should be good.
1: 10-4, cross milk 31.
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0: 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And the second one's going to be a John Paul Ida 894.
1: Give me that second one again, please.
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1: A94.
2: Yeah,
1: my first one came back on 2024 is Kia Forte Blue. Number 26 is Stacy Moody, -29 insurance just confirmed. Second one, 2011 Nissan Pathfinder Black 6 and 27 is Stephen Hanshaw, -29 insurance is confirmed.
2: Yes, well, what's my case number?
1: 0332, 0332.
2: Yeah.
1: 21, if I could get you now to that medical, 1928 Dartmouth, 1928 Dartmouth is standing by with Acadian. As her grandmother's having a manic episode and she does want to go to the hospital.
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0: 42, get you in route, signal 95 and 1813 Riverside, 1813 Riverside. We need checking on Angela Bogan. Wants to check on her aunt. She has a daughter that was screaming in the background. We've had signal 79s out there before.
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0: 10-4, seeing that they open up that left-hand lane. That's 10-3. See, the left lane is open at this time. The other two lanes are closed out.
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1: 782-311-553, again, 782-311-553, second DL. Is 802-265-332, again, 802-265-332.
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2: 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I tried to key up, but a minute out, it came through.
4: 10-4.
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0: He copies Mississippi Dio.
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2: 800-007-484. Thanks. They need a tow over to Jason Pilger Honda in Goshen. Gonna be off duty, Elio, out of New Orleans.
1: Negative.
0: Case numbers.

0: First one valid is Sarah Moody, negative 29, negative 4. Second one valid is Stephen Hanshaw, negative 29, negative 4.
1: Yeah. One, 36, they cover your signal, 30.
0: Okay.
1: In the field, westbound, Mississippi 28, John, George Edward Lincoln, 536.
2: Yeah.

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1: Want to say thank you. I'm hanging out to tow truck just here with this elderly couple.

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1: Was that tag, y'all, correction, George, Edward Lincoln, 5T6?
2: George, Edward Lincoln, 536.
1: Still.
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3: Hello?
1: Hey, Jen. Run a van for me and send the information to my email. Jen, go ahead.
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1: Devil.
4: Wall. And Josh, what was the name on the tag?
5: It was 6. It was still not good traffic. You going to Singing River Gulfport with 1? Alright.
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5: Petey. 6-4.
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2: 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We're checking hard copy.
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2: 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Also, your 28th on a 05 Nissan Altima, expiring 327, insurance unconfirmed to a Kimberly Cherry.
1: No.
4: Chris 300.
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0: You can just give me one.
1: $14.21.
0: Still there.
1: You're welcome.
2: A5, is home in the area?
1: 10-4.

0: 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She's single, bro.
1: Fine.
0: Yeah, racetrack. On racetrack road, pulling down the driveway. The vehicle's not stopping. It's going to be right across from Gulfstream Road.

0: stops. It's Henry Frank Lincoln, 747. 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
1: And for Maria Yarova out of Pops Ferry, it's negative.
0: Loaded up and route to Singer of the Pascal 3242. Begin tonight.
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85 is. So we GLA, I checked Louisiana Wire and White Road tonight.

0: of the scene is 106. I'll be around to 6821 Highway 613. 6821 Highway 613 in the Texas Hub. A male subject said that he was attacked by another white male subject in a Chevy Tahoe with a different color door. Traffic is going to be John John King 632, John John King 632.
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2: Hi.
1: 800-614-919. 800-614-919. And can you verify the last four of the VIN from the 20th?
2: 10-4.

0: 120, copy the last four of the van.
1: Right.
0: It's 1565, 1565, and the DL comes back to high wind out of the Albertville. It's valid, negative.
1: Come on. I'm clear, 234 transmission.
2: 6 has time.
0: 276.
2: 10-7.

0: 54, are you having a case number?
1: 0334, 0334.
2: 10-4, give dispatch 21, please.
3: Yeah. On Highway 90, the Cajun car wash.
0: Yeah.
3: Suspect was a thin black male, drove away in a small silver compact car, is not on scene at this time.
0: 10-4.
4: 23 out, 120.

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0: Should be able to switch over to the left-hand side from this closure.
1: You can take the exit. It's, eastbound.
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4: 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We are en route to meet the judge to sign the search warrant.
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1: 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You're in center reserve, Wolf.
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3: Good evening, out of service at 1601. You have a good weekend as well.
1: Foxtrot 2, out of service also, ESC.
0: It's 25, right? 300?
4: Oh, not that, something else.

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1: Can you call Charles Chico, Info, which is South of Chico, or possible rig? Not sure. Got a 911 call giving out coordinates.
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1: I'm not, the phone just getting coordinated. We couldn't get up and right on the line. I just need to close patrol.

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0: I've got the ramp back open, and we're working on, I think two lanes are still open on 10.
1: Yes, yeah, several.
0: Do we have a 51 or not already?
1: Emma.
0: It's also calling about a 16 or 18 foot trailer. The trailer is empty. It's going to be an open utility trailer.
1: Several.

0: Mazda 115 and 115 Avenue, Mazda 4407 Peyton Street, 4407 Peyton Street for signal 49, I've got a female subject on the phone stating that she's hot and listening to the male subject is coming at her with a knife.
1: General Lone Tucker, the Dollar General Lone Tucker in a white Kia Sorento. They want an escort to post an eviction notice at an address on Oakview.
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0: Show me how to service. 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

PD, it's Markel going out here making threats. 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

Tiger Track Indigo, 4315 Archer Avenue, in front of apartment 64 for Jim Paul for Blue Chevy Park.

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1: 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You got anything further?
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1: PD, it's going to be GLA for now. 10-8.

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2: When you get service on your phone, if you can give it 21 to K10 again.
1: 10 to 4. Four, what's your 4 to 27, 28, please?
2: 4, go ahead.
1: 4 to 27, Adam, 355-545-65-4180. Adam, 355-545-65-4180. Michael, ultimate. 4 to 28, John Nora, 546, George. John Nora, 546, George. White GMC Sierra.
2: Civil.
0: It's going to be 159. Wait, hold on. It's going to be 1594.

0: Eagle.
1: Not to rush you, but have you got any return on that Florida information?
0: 10-4, -1029 on both. Michael is valid. He's valid. And the 1028 for the GMC truck expires December of this year.
1: Well, thank you.

0: Engine 6 is going to be clearing scene at Claire's home. Katie's got one going to Ocean Springs.
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0: Out of service at 1628, you have a good evening as well.

0: Front.
1: What's your name?
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2: No, you don't. What about a candy? What you got?
0: I got a dog call at 2118 Laurel Glen, 2118 Laurel Glen. The pit bull in the area, it bit someone on July 3rd. He did not make a report at the time. He had to get stitches. 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
1: And 279. 10-4, K-4, you copy?
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0: General.

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0: Sure. 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

0: 34, baby. Hey, go ahead and give me a next record out. Wow.
1: Two seventy-four.
2: Clay from ADC.
1: 10-4.
3: Two seventy-two. SO, same traffic.
1: 10-4.
0: Yeah, it's going to be John Doerr Flank 246 again. John Doerr Flank 246.
4: John Doerr Flank 246.
0: That's it.
4: Someone.
2: Go
0: to Grant. Alexi, we're at Highland Hospital for Sledra.
1: 10-4.

0: 54, Mrs. isn't around. He said he was going to get her some gas. That if, they needed to, he'll let us know.
1: Yeah, if you let her know the gas ain't working, somebody stopped and gave her gas, it's still not cranking. We should get it out of the way now.
0: Yeah, well, that should be there in a minute.
1: Copy that. Thank you.
2: So, yes, I'm Benny from the 86.
3: 10-4.

0: On est visé. The railroad, the train tracks on MLK, the arms won't go up.
1: Yeah, well, we know about it.
0: Thirty-six. 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
0: 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I'll be out here.

0: 150, tonight beat 3. Traffic at the 24, you can take the exit and get right back on. We're right here.
1: 10-4, I just got off and got back on, and eastbound probably at 25-ish.

0: Sorry, if you could hear the ET on this.
1: Civil.
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0: I want to be out here dealing with traffic until they get here.

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0: Well, 22, if I could get you around to clear up for 54 in Dolphin and Old Spanish.
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0: It was a 14 Nissan Pathfinder 427 Kurt Valley with insurance and a Lori Rossetti of Big Ridge is valid no insurance.
1: 10-4, last four, case number.
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2: 130 is Escanaba.
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0: 10-4, 116, got a 68-7420 Ultraville Highway, 7420 Ultraville Highway. Not sure who's there, or if he didn't get one of the lot of information.
1: Henry.
4: One 16, I'm in route over there. I'm at the 61 right now.
0: Come on.
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0: 49-46, do you have traffic for me?
1: Negative, I was speaking of 21, whoever is en route to me, how far were you?
0: 49 en route to you, I'm right here on Martin Bluff. Can you need me to step it up a little bit?
1: Negative, I'm 43.
0: Well, I'm en route to you. That's in Martin Bluff Elevation.
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0: 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Both parties have went into separate bedrooms. 43.
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0: 649-1500, 1600 Indian Point, 1600 Indian Point, Park West. It's going to be Lot Frank Charles 1. It's going to be a medical advisor. Husband has alcohol poisoning. He's been drinking for 4 or 5 days and he can't stop.
1: Terrible. 113 for you.
2: Go ahead.
1: Charles 43 and 7.
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0: Case 10, it's going to be case number 5, case number 5. It's 1516, 1536. Hello. That kind of one with five, are you for either?
1: Right.
0: Hello, 1-5.

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0: 4950. I'm 23, just trying to locate the apartment.
1: Two seven years, 10-7.
2: 7-4-7, I've been on.
1: You too, man.

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1: Okay.
0: Excuse me, 1005 Walnut Street. 1005 Walnut Street. Occurred 2 weeks ago. RP states she heard 27s in the area. Now she smells something she wants to sleep with that baby out.
1: Apple.
0: Heard the 27s 2 weeks ago. Now she's smelling stuff around the residence.
2: Apple. 22 Jackson 7.

0: Yeah, 10-126, copy of 66V.
1: Really?
0: Pretty Temple Baptist Church. Temple Baptist. White sedan in the south parking lot. It's been there all day. No one's been around it. No one's been on scene.
1: Very cool. One second, Jack, cancel.
0: Let's go.
2: See you, Jack.

Can you go to Spanish Avenue and 4th Street? My piece is a red Sonata with a black middle. Driving, acting street number 47. Driving fast, but keep pulling over, getting in and out the vehicle. He's on Spanish Avenue right now.

0: He's probably at elementary right now.
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0: he's not by Lake Elementary.

0: Just turn left on Lake.
1: 10-4.
2: Station due to 107, I was 10-93. 6412 Washington Avenue, again 6412 Washington Avenue. It's going to be the Walmart, Liberty Market. Be safe that a homeless male is harassing her since her car broke down. It's going to be a white male, no shirt, black shorts, and a bicycle. RP is in a purple Pontiac in the yellow parking near the gas station. Again, it's going to be 6412 Washington Avenue.
1: Okay. Okay.
3: All right.
0: 10-4-125. He just took a left on Pascoe Street. The RP stopped following.
1: 10-4. 114 on that 125.

0: said the RV is following him?
1: He just stopped last meeting, turning left on Pascagoula Street from Lake.
0: 10-4, I'm 10-23 on Pascagoula Street.

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0: 1.5 Mr. I spoke to them. I'm going to circulate in the area. It's going to be a critter 107. He's probably somewhere back here scrapping his treasures.
1: Two more.

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1: Negative.
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Fuori Napoli. I'm getting transported to Ocean Springs on bus 3244. 3244.

0: 3-5 KD, I'll be getting 10-8 from the auto theft. Can you create another CAD for ATOWing for breaking and entering?
1: Yes. Yeah. Tango 2941 Market Street, it's going to be Palm Mart 2. My key card is about the Albert Saliba, filed a theft report on some stolen items, and the suspect just walked in. It's going to be a distinct male. We advise the person that filed the report is not on scene.
2: Several.
0: It's going to be the owner of a dog.

0: Wonderful.
1: I found there smells of dead animal on the other side of the fence back here in the woods and getting 10-8 HP.
0: 10-4.
1: I'll take it to station and cook it. 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

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I'm going to be making contact with the RP, 1-8 Scott. Wearing a gray muscle shirt, blue pants, and gray shoes. 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
1: White car.
2: Hi, are you 328?
3: Good.
1: -29 expired 8/25 to a Robert Lee Horton.
0: I'm familiar with him. What's the last one of them?
1: 3867.
3: 3867.
2: Go ahead. 999-215380.
3: Temple.
1: 21206 Rail Street. 21206 Rail Street.
0: Temple. 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
1: Send it to 33. 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
2: Nine eight five 1834 Alabama comes back to a Patrick Wade, Osage, Grand Bay, Alabama.
3: Copy. Did you run it as 29 as well?

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0: 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RP is going to have a Signal 4. Her copy.
1: Thanks, Washington. Thanks for the car wash at the moment.
2: Negative all around.
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0: Hey, Cancel, man, you do have a file coming in right out here. Do you think it is possible?
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0: 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I know you're having help me out.
1: 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You got a little static in your traffic. Can you repeat that?
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0: That VIN is -29, does come out to a white 2010 Mercedes. It expired 4/25, registered to a Shea chain of Gulfport.
1: I believe I'm out here with
0: Alabama. She's -4, -29. 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
1: Signal 51, subject was the black male subject, white tank top, sweatpants, cost of 29, McDonald's on 90, pattern to an older model Buick, westbound.
4: 7-4.
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0: You have a signal 72 at 8011 Tucker Road, again 8011 Tucker Road, for room 206, again 206. Marky states his girlfriend took some gummies but is not responding right now. Can't walk or talk. While still on the phone with the RP while talking to Acadian, the female is now vomiting and awake and breathing. Just checking out. Again, 8011 Tucker Road, room 206.
1: What hotel is
0: it? Hotel is at Baymont by Wyndham. Again, Baymont by Wyndham.
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0: 34, I'm showing it last registered out of Alla, 1025, Louisiana, on 822 Mitsubishi, silver in color.
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0: 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Mississippi 28, John John David 491, John John David 491.
1: There's one in there.

0: Bengals for?
1: Two silver grayish small cars driving reckless. Could be road rage. They're Highway 90 westbound. They could possibly turn off. I'm not sure. RP's no longer behind them.
2: 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Did they give you my whereabouts? By New Life Church, if they don't turn off at Franklin Creek, I should find them.
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0: One point.
1: Go ahead.
0: Some kind of signal one in front of 15 at 2 Lake, 150 2 Lake.
1: Tune 4. Is it involving the jet skis?
0: Yeah, 10 4.
2: They fell off the trailer.
0: Yeah, well, the pilot wasn't sure it was up from the south. Go ahead.
2: I'm going to UTL on these two cars, but I'm getting out of a white car here at this big gravel pile just east of Franklin Creek.
0: Okay.

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2: Can you name me or are you good?
0: He just threw his beer can in the woods. I'm making him go pick it up.

0: once he's taking, he's going to be negative 4s, negative 29s, Gabriel Garcia Hernandez, Pascagoula. It's going to be ID card only.
1: Now, where's that Gula for me?

0: 115. Negative there, Pascagoula.
1: Careful, we're 40, sir.
0: Careful.
1: Tonight he's leaving, he's not 31.
0: 10-4.
2: 34-P.
3: 31.
2: 10-8 with knee crash.
3: 37.
4: One oh 6, get down there up.
0: 10-4-106, you know, it's up. 18-30 Tucker Road and 18-30 Tucker Road Domino's. Obviously, states that someone had backed into his vehicle in the parking lot. It's going to be a 2025 Nissan Versa and then a silver SUV. No injuries.
4: 10-4.
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1: 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Please send you to 185, copy return.
2: Good.
1: The open sector of Katie Louise, Abigail Doyle, valid, -29, -4, and -3 now.
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1: Put my case number in 5 in the cab, please.
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2: Washington Jackson, yeah, I have a 42 right here, Franklin Creek and I-10, blue SUV. Am I making a signal 3, pull off?
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0: 15, was that 28 Alabama?
1: 10-4, 2 Charles 0, 5 Union 3 Boy on a Highlander.
0: I'm 10-4. 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

0: 48, you in the area still?
1: 2-4. 115, copy, return. Yeah. 115, your DL comes back to William Perkins, negative 4, negative 29, valid, no history. That 28 comes back registered to William Perkins, expires 7 of 26 to a Blue Highlander. 10-4, what was your stop?
0: I-10 on ramp eastbound.
1: 10-4.
2: 115, was you calling it?
1: He was not calling.
2: 10-4.
3: 10-4.
1: 10-4, we have not received that call yet.
2: Yeah. Are you 43 or you name me?
0: If you're in the area, you can come over.
2: 10-4, give me a minute.
0: Yeah, if you're in the area, he refused consent.
2: You got an I-10 in Franklin Creek?
0: 10-4. I use 21.
2: Yeah, I'm on 90 at Chevron Drive.
0: Perfect.

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0: Looks, yeah, of those drivers' last names.
1: Go ahead with it.
2: Probably not able to find anything. It's old. It's John 9060 Henry. John 9060 Henry. Trailer tag.
0: Tom, Ida, Nora, George, Lincoln, Young.
1: Yeah,
0: what would you? I'm back tonight.
1: No.
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5: Dude, 35 call for a 51 for a Chevrolet Malibu.
1: We've got a A51 headed that way. 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It's going to be Daryl's.
5: 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King Boy George 104. King Boy George 104. I'll confirm with him.
1: Yeah.

0: 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It's going to be negative all around.
1: 10-4, and did we have any in-house history with them?
2: Okay, 2030, they say last 3645,
0: 645. And I'm making sure if this is going to be the right one. History.
1: Thank you.
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1: 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RP would like to speak to a deputy regarding her husband and son, whom she has not been able to get in touch with. Both phones keep going to voicemail.